what you do to me. Hey there, Delilah, I know times are getting hard, but just believe me, girl, someday up all the girls with these guitars will have a go. We'll have the life we knew we would. My world is good.

about it all. Even more in love with me, you fall. We have it all. Oh, it's what you do to me. Oh, it's what you do to me.